0: 105.7 The Bridge, your connection to hope and music. Jeremiah 29:11 says, "For I know the plans I have for you, declares the Lord, plans to give you hope and a future."
1: The liar's whispering again, and lately it's been sounding like the truth.

Exodus 14:14 says, "The Lord will fight for you. 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

105.7 The Bridge, your connection to hope and music. Jeremiah 29:11 says, "For I know the plans I have for you, declares the Lord, plans to give you hope and a future."

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1: Lamentations 3:23 says, His mercies are new every morning. 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

Hey there, my name is Brant. Producer Sherry is here as well. I want to talk about deconstruction, kind of the hot thing to talk about right now, and a couple considerations about it that might be helpful, I hope, and some great music coming up too.

Every day is a gift. Psalms 118:24 says, "This is the day the Lord has made. Let us rejoice and be glad in it." 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

0: perfectly.
1: Greetings to you and welcome. I am Brant. Producer Sherry is here. Coming up, I'll tell you what the hottest sport in the United States is, according to ESPN, last 2 years. Thought it was really interesting. We'll talk about that. Also, parenthood is like playing a video game where you're trying to level up somebody else. We'll talk about that, too, coming up.

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3: I was actually scrolling through Instagram, and I saw all these people saying, Revival is happening now. There's sold-out stadiums everywhere. And although I know that could happen from that, but really, Revival is, it starts with us. It starts with our heart, saying, God, I want to walk in purity. I want to walk in holiness and truly stepping out in that. So my encouragement, not that you can't have big crowds, and big crowds don't actually always equal revival. It begins with our heart. So check your heart and say, God, what do you want to do with me so I can walk in the fullness of who you are?

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Joshua 1:9. 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

105.7 The Bridge, your connection to hope and music. Jeremiah 29:11 says, "For I know the plans I have for you, declares the Lord, plans to give you hope and a future."

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Psalms 118:24 says, "This is the day the Lord has made. 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

0: 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Jeremiah 29:11 says, "For I know the plans I have for you, declares the Lord, plans to give you hope and a future."
1: Sometimes.

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1: One day.
0: I need to write it down in front of me. Write it down, because you already know, if you write it down in front of me, I'll read anything. As Amber is painting her toenails while I'm hosting the show, so just FYI, who's doing the heavy lifting here on a Friday, you just put it out there, but... But no, we're having a good time, and hopefully you're having a good time here. Thank you so much for spending it with us. And I wanted to highlight, I know we spent a lot of time in Romans. It's my favorite book of the Bible, but Romans 8:11 says, "The Spirit of God who raised Jesus from the dead lives in you. And just as God raised Christ Jesus from the dead, he will give life to your mortal bodies by this same Spirit living within you." And we talked about this a little bit in Bible study. We have the last couple weeks, and just really the question becomes, do you believe that? Do you believe that? I guess that would be where I would leave it. Just ponder on that. Do you believe that the same Spirit that raised Jesus from the dead lives in you? That's the kind of power that you have living in you. And while all your sins have been forgiven, sure. But, I mean, if you can just walk in it, and believe that, like, how blessed your life is going to be, right? So it's something to think about. I know that I don't always believe it. You know, it's easy to sit here and say, oh, yeah.
1: Sounds good.
0: It does. It does. It sounds great, yeah.
1: When it happens.
0: But think about that, though. Like, I mean, we did a little Bible study this week. It was we're wrapping up Luke, talking about how the disciples had met in an upper room area or whatever room, and they were in there making plans, and all of a sudden Jesus just appears out of nowhere.
1: It's like in a locked room.
0: Think about that. I mean, I think you think about a story, and you're like, yeah, there was no way to get in. Well, first, he just appeared. You know, it's just like you turn around and he's standing there. Like, where did you come from? And just an interesting thought. You know, is do you believe it? Do you believe that the Spirit lives in you? Something to keep in mind as you head towards the weekend. Right now we got Andrew Rip here, Fill My Cup on 105.7 The Bridge.

105.7 The Bridge, your connection to hope and music. Jeremiah 29:11 says, "For I know the plans I have for you, declares the Lord, plans to give you hope and a future."

0: grateful for you.
1: God, I'm just grateful for you indeed. Here is Amber and Steve on the Bright Side Midday Show, taking you toward the weekend. Hope everybody's having a great Friday. Thank you for spending some time here with us. We're just hanging out, goofing off here, and having a great Friday. Thank you for spending some time here with us. We're just hanging out, goofing off here in the 105.7 The Bridge Studio. Yeah, getting set for a big week.

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105.7 The Bridge, your connection to hope and music. Jeremiah 29:11 says, "For I know the plans I have for you, declares the Lord, plans to give you hope and a future."

105.7 The Bridge, your connection to hope and music. Jeremiah 29:11 says, "For I know the plans I have for you, declares the Lord, plans to give you hope and a future."

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